0: think we got the plane at gate 3. Thank you. Announcing the departure of Pan Am flight number 538, leaving for New York. Passengers, please proceed to gate 4. Thank you. Japan Airlines flight number 18 has just arrived at gate 20. Thank you. Help you.
1: Chicken. Chicken.
0: Yeah.

0: Miss Chan, how are you?
1: This is Mr. Tao. He wants to deposit some money.
0: Ah, my friend.
1: 你有多少钱？拿出来吧。
0: This way. How much do you want to change into our currency?
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0: May I help you?
1: May you help me? Sure. I like some Chinese spare ribs.
0: Chinese spare rib?
1: You mean to tell me you don't know what Chinese spare ribs are? Well, let me show you.
2: What are you doing?
1: You know what we are doing, don't they, Felton? You all should have left this restaurant.
3: 坤哥，你快去叫王叔叔出来，你们俩来帮忙。好，这样。哎哎哎哎哎！不要乱来呀！打坏了自己的东西，忍耐点，忍耐点，
4: 忍不是办法。 You want to step outside?
1: Sure.
4: Good.
3: 好。阿龙，你。

0: 再见。
1: All of you are good for nothing. You, didn't you have a gun? What I like, I get. And I want that restaurant.
2: Yes, boss. Yes, boss.
1: Yes, boss. Yes, boss. Haven't you wasted enough time?
2: But I always do my best.
1: Then how come you failed?
2: I found out that they are helped by a man called Tang Lung.
1: A man? Only one man?
2: But this man knows Chinese Kung Fu.
1: Kung Fu?

Listen, listen! Boss, that bastard got away! Go get him, but no gun!

0: Well, among my friends, there is one Japanese martial artist and one European martial artist. They are both strong, but the problem is they're from different styles. I'm afraid they might not cooperate with each other.
1: Money will buy cooperation.
0: If money is not a problem, then I suggest we must call America for cult.
1: Is this cult good?
0: This cult good? He is America's best.
1: You better pray that you don't fail this time.
0: He will beat Tang Long. I'm willing to bet my life on it. Operator, I like to call America. Yes, America.
2: Come on, 谢谢王叔，没想到在外国过年也有红包呢。
3: 王叔啊，
2: 每年都给我们的，这些年来只有今年的新年过得最开心了。第一，保护餐馆成功了。第二，我们多了一位龙哥，也是我们大伙儿的师傅。敬礼。第三，我们打败了洋鬼子，痛痛快快出了一口气。
4: 今天是好日子，不要打呀鬼呀的。
2: 清华来了。
5: 恭喜恭喜恭喜恭喜恭喜恭喜恭喜
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5: 谢谢王叔叔。龙哥，这是你的电报，是刚收到的。我叔叔打来的，他叫你到别的地方去帮一个人。

Please listen to me. Please. We are friends. Tang Long is our enemy. Please wait for our boss to come back to decide which one of you will take care of that Chinaman. Okay?

0: will be the one who will personally take care of Tang Lung.
1: Yes, boss.
2: Who can do karate better than the Japanese?